Almost all students learn about the arithmetic triangle of Blaise Pascal, or Pascal's triangle. They usually teach us about Pascal's triangle in high school, where it is useful if we want to break down, for example, a plus b expression to the fifth power, or if we wish to figure out the probability of some combination of heads and tails when throwing a certain number of coins. Of course, the same system applies to combinations of two of anything. So to demonstrate, let's take two musical intervals, this one and this slightly larger one. Four different three-note chords are possible using only these two intervals. We can use the smaller interval two times, or we can make a chord with one smaller and one larger interval in two different ways, or we can use the larger interval two times. That's 1 plus 2 plus 1, or 4 possibilities, which comes right off of Pascal's triangle. There are 8 possible four-note chords. 1 plus 3 plus 3 plus 1. Three, three, one. And since the total doubles every time we move to another line on Pascal's triangle, there will be not 8 but 16 possible five-note chords. 1 plus 4 plus 6 plus 4 plus 1. And then the 32 possible six-note chords. 1

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3: Kraftwerk is a European band with German passports, and we are touring.

electronic music, they would be the godfather or the god or the creator, you know. In my opinion, I would definitely have to go with that. I mean, even still today, you can play their stuff. I just bought a remix, and you can still play it. You can still play it, and it go pound for pound with any new record out there, and people still respond mad.

They found a way to make musical machines and actually were proud of it. They won't try to hide it. I think Kraftwerk's music is very cold, but it's also very, very warm. And I think they reached a very interesting balance that hadn't been reached before between the two.

Since we are the first post-war generation, we grew up in a cosmopolitan world. We live near the borders to Belgium, France, and Holland and Switzerland. We learn several European languages, so we feel quite home in these countries. Germany is surrounded by so many different countries which influence the country, so it is natural

0: Oui, c'est une collaboration vraiment entre l'homme et machine.
1: Any interaction between machine and human beings could be described as a cybernetic situation, since they influence each other mutually. Look what happens in disco.

never did any connections with anybody else. They were just on their own. Ralf and Florian were very much aware that they didn't want any connection. They just want to sustain their independence in every perspective, business-wise and as artists. And that made possible this unique and strong output, I guess, and this strong statement. There was nothing interfering with this solitary mind.

When I first heard Transfield Express, I mean, I just went crazy and started getting it jammed at every party that we played in the Bronx. And it was Zoo Nation that pushed the hell out that record that just caught on like hellfire with the Black and Latino community. And I thought this would be the music for the future. So once I got into Transfield Express, I started digging up a lot of other Kraftwerk records like Robots, Autobahn. I looked around and started saying, I don't see no Black electronic groups. So when Kraftwerk came out with Numbers, I said, yeah, that's where the electro funk would come.

This record made my job easier. This record allowed me to go to the bathroom. This record allowed me to go get a soda because it was funky. It didn't make sense to cut this record, to be DJing it. It DJed itself.

I think here in Detroit too, because we're used to the concept of automobiles being manufactured by robots, you know, this was futuristic to us, but it was also something that we could relate to because of coming from Detroit and it being a manufacturing town.

Here in Detroit, you can go to a tit bar and see some girls shaking it. And the music you hear is definitely influenced by Kraftwerk. If not, it's a sample from Kraftwerk. If you go to like a regular bar or something, you might hear it in the background. It's definitely part of Detroit.

I love Kraftwerk. I mean, certainly some of Kraftwerk's albums are some of my all-time favorite albums, you know, like Man Machine and Computer World. I think those are remarkable, wonderful records.

0: machine will have the big beat.
1: As far as I can remember, we used sampling
2: already in 1977
1: on Trans
2: Europe Express
1: and also on Robot
2: Man Machine and so on.
1: So it's
2: not that you
1: are in it.
3: Actually, we found a name at that time for our music. It was supposed to call it Technopop, and that was the name of the record.
0: This machine will have the big beat.
4: I'm completely operational, and all my circuits are functioning perfectly.
1: So the whole evolution of Technopop music is very gradual. Just didn't happen from one day to the other.
4: All systems are functional.
1: Technopop, and now it's a label for a lot of different music.
4: Just one moment, please. Sorry for the delay.

You must be a little bit crazy if you do things like that. If you are normal, you wouldn't do crazy things. Normal people do normal things. It's good if you are an artist that you are a bit crazy, or even a bit more, you know. The more crazy you are, the more crazy things come out.

totally artistic freedom. You know, creativity sometimes starts with the deadline. And with a lack of money and with only a few possibilities, with not too many options. If you have too many options, and this applies to today's music production scene, there are just too many options in the computers. You have one program and you have the world. With access to the internet, you have all musical productions ever done on a tiny little iPhone or what is called iTunes. And there's too many options. And with the early Kraftwerk productions, there were not so many options, and that made creativity floating much more easy. And I think that was a time when confusion really started.

they had done a big mistake from my side, and Carl told me the same. They bought a Synclavier. Oh God. It's one of the most complicated synthesizers of the world, and Ralf and Florian are also not the fastest ones to go through technical Bedienungsanleitung, you know. They had sitting for hours, for months, for years to get everything fixed, and then they rebuilt the studio. They made it very new, like looking like the NASA today, climate control inside, air conditioning, and new synthesizers. And they had more to do with getting themselves in shape to work the instruments than bringing new music out. And then came digital out, then came MIDI out. And then the industry exploded with new systems. And they ran after it. They were not the fore riders, as we say in Germany, you know. And this took all the years.

They don't keep persons, they don't let anyone on their surface. I think this is good for them. I appreciate for them. It's their style and it's their idea of being isolated. And so this is maybe just the reason why they can live on their own, not so

0: but I think Kraftwerk is more a part of me than I am a part of Kraftwerk. You know what I mean with that.
1: Pop-Motonia.

0: 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Future lost earnings. Future lost earrings. Future lost earnings. Future lost earrings. Future lost earnings. Future lost earrings. Future lost earnings. Future lost earrings. Future lost earnings. Future lost earrings. Future lost earnings. Future lost earrings. Future lost earnings. Future lost.
1: It's not underground, it's peak ground.

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And the Word was God. 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God. Word to St. John.

Let nothing take hold of you. 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O great diviner, master of the three worlds, disciple who became master, lord of the nether worlds.

O great diviner, master of the three worlds, disciple who became master.

Don't be a little bit of a little bit of a little bit of a little bit of a little bit of a little bit of a little bit of a little bit of a little bit of a little bit of a little bit of a little bit of a little bit of a little bit of a little bit of a little bit of a little bit of a little bit of a little bit of a little bit of a little bit of a little bit of a little bit of a little bit of a little bit of a little bit of a little bit of a little bit of a little bit of a little bit of a little bit of a little bit of a little bit of a little bit of a little bit of a little bit of a little bit of a little bit of a little bit of a little bit of a little bit of a little bit of a little bit of a little bit of a little bit of a little bit of a little bit of a little bit of a little bit of a little bit of a little bit of a little bit of a little bit of a little bit of a little bit of a little bit of a little bit of a little bit of a little bit of a little bit of a little bit of a little bit of a little bit of a little bit of a little bit of a little bit of a little bit of a little bit of a little bit of a little bit of a little bit of a little bit of a little bit of a little bit of a little bit

0: beer notation. Then at night, say around 3 in the morning, sneak up to a simple looking house in a residential area and bolt the doors and bolt the windows.
1: But if a dog barks,
0: and cut the telephone line all from the outside.
1: Go home and do a painting with this new acquired knowledge.

Lord, somebody is standing in the need of prayer right now. Somebody is laying on you with your soul. Your mercies are new every day. Your compassion never ends. Lord, somebody is

is in the current Nipponese nuptial season is the extravagant performance wedding. At one service, the star-struck couple ascended to the ceiling in a makeshift space capsule, trailing dry ice exhaust. Such elaborate ceremonies, think some observers, reflect the younger generation's rebellion against traditional reserve and modesty. The oldsters, however, recalling post-war poverty, enjoy flaunting their yen, notes Tokyoite Ben Tsuchiya, who assisted at his brother's recent wedding. If it is beautifully done, the wedding makes the parents look good and can even help in business because it impresses people. Many Japanese resist the intrusion of Western ways. The omiai, or arranged marriage, still accounts for 60% of the country's matches, while these pairings formerly were taken care of by the couple's relatives.

State of the Union, ICC. State of the Union, keep your greed. State of the Union, I don't need you. State of the Union, I never joined. What I put asunder, let no God join. This union was spawned by merchants' loins. Wipe and kill his taxes, beat the draft. Learn to dodge the bureau shaft. Beat them at their own stupid craft. Hey, State of the Union, it's a lie. That's just the way they cop the pie. You lay low and they live high. You work that way until you die. They wrap themselves around the flag, kick commie and flog a fag. Watch them do that patriot rag. State of the Union, it's a sitcom gag. State of the Union, uniforms and can. Mumbo jumbo, politician rant. Hey, I'd rather hear an honest jungle chant. State of the Union, laws and guns. That's the way your system runs. Maybe you force me to do it for now, but I don't believe it anyhow. State of the Union, when I'm born, I don't need your long form. State of the Union, when I fuck, I don't need your good luck. Hey, State of the Union, when I go, I don't want you ghouls to even know.

and actors from the of the object of the of the of the of the of the of the of the of the of the of the of the of the of the of the of the of the of the of the of the of the of the of the of the of the of the of the of the of the of the of the of the of the of the of the of the of the of the of the of the of the of the of the of the of the of the of the of the of the of the of the of the of the of the of the of the of the of the of the of the of the of the of the of the of the of the of the of the of the of the of the of the of the of the of the of the of the of the of the of the of the of 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the of the of the of the of the of the of the of the of the of the of the of the of the of the of the of the of the of the of the of the of the of the of the of the of the of the of the of the of the of the of the of the of the of the of the of the of the of the of the of the of the of the of the of the of the of the of the of the of the of the of the of the of

simian melodies still really outgush for illiterate ramblings for cheap understanding. From this understanding, this sense must be inverted. Outpost the universe like objects and stupid. And this is existence and cheapest imperatives. From this universe, one man's world is disconnected.

Cascade, Rosa, Rosa, Rosa, Rosa, Rosa, Rosa, Rosa, Rosa, Rosa, Rosa, Rosa, Rosa, Rosa, Rosa, Rosa, Rosa, Rosa, Rosa, Rosa, Rosa, Rosa, Rosa, Rosa, Rosa, Rosa, Rosa, Rosa, Rosa, Rosa, Rosa, Rosa, Rosa, 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

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Knife the strips of sick plate. 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Screaming for a dollar. Sending for the fire rods. Chewing on the double line. Tied to chairs on rampants. Paying on the player. Boy, you're such a good lad. Here's another dollar. Flying to the midmost.

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1: You've read about it. You've heard about it. Now, see what it's really like.
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